0: morning at 8 a.m. But right now, your Turn Up partners are smack dab in the middle of Miami's Most Wanted Top 5. Getting closer and closer to song number one. But let's make it do what it do with song number two. T.I., let them know.
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Remix right here on 99 Jams, Miami's number one for hip hop and R&B. Don't forget, we are back putting the grand in your hand tomorrow morning at 8 a.m. But the North Miami Monster DJ Lucky C is hanging out with you. The Turn Up Partners are in the building, reminding you we're counting down into the big DJ Lucky C Day celebrity basketball game. Gates are gonna open at 12 noon. The game is gonna start around 1 o'clock, man. Grab your tickets right now on Eventbrite because it's going down real major June 13th for the DJ Lucky C celebrity basketball game. If you need more info, hit me on IG at DJ Lucky C. And you already know we've been

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It's graduation season. 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
5: 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Right, Jay out of Durrell.

0: out to my nieces, man. My young niece, Nadia, graduated from VPK. And my second oldest niece, Anaya, just graduated from high school. So shouts out to all of the graduates from VPK all the way up to the college graduations, man. The Turn Up Partners salute you. And we got more work to do in less than 5 minutes right here on 99 Jams. Hey, now.
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Jams, Miami's number one for hip-hop and R&B. We are back putting the grand in your hand tomorrow morning at 8 a.m. But right now, we are minutes away from the world-famous 9 o'clock shutdown mix. The North Miami Monster DJ Lucky C is on the set tonight. 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
1: The Turn Up Partners are rocking with the latest one from Drizzy Drake. It's called Shebang on the People Station 99 Jams. 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And every night around this time, we find a crazy story and we try to make it make sense. And tonight, we got a Florida man. We got a Hollywood man accused of doing some unusual activities around his apartment complex. And let's just say he's been showing off his family jewels, man. We got to get into the details and try to make it make sense this hour, but we also got to get back to the vibes. Chris Brown and

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2: Yeah, Jams fam, so let's get into it, man. So imagine you're living in an apartment complex and all you see is your 79-year-old neighbor practically naked, man. We got this Hollywood man that was arrested at his apartment complex after repeatedly exposing himself and making inappropriate gestures around the property. He was also accused of thrusting his penis at a woman's doorbell camera, man. You cannot make this up. Now, according to police, when officers showed up, the man answered the door wearing nothing but a G-string thong and started arguing that this was supposedly in his rights to walk around the complex naked. But then things got even stranger when the man allegedly started putting on lipstick and touching himself and talking wild to the responding officers, man. What is happening right here in Hollywood, Florida? Apparently, this is not the man's first run-in with the police. He also was involved in a high-speed chase earlier this year going over 100 miles per hour in Monroe County. At 79 years old, what is this Florida man getting into? We want to hear from you, Jams fam. Try to help us make it make sense. Tap

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Miami's number one for hip-hop and R&B. 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

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Iconic. 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

0: Put me in a place on the map, cause I'm him. 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
1: Loving his new vibe from T.I. It's called Mr. Him right here on 99 Jams. Mr. Miami's number one. The hip hop and R&B. We are back with the grand in your hand tomorrow morning at 8 a.m. But right now, CJ Hercules and DJ Lucky C, we are talking about Meta. 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Mariah the Scientist, is it a crime?

CJ Hercules, the DJ Lucky C. We got to let you know what's going on in one of the wildest ongoing legal stories in hip-hop right now. So Pooh Shiesty's father, Lontrell Williams Sr., is reportedly set to be released from federal custody weeks after being arrested alongside Shiesty and Pooh 30 in a case involving the alleged kidnapping and robbery of Gucci Mane. Now, despite the release, the case itself is far from over.

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1: All too much drugs, trying to see a candlelight. 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

0: 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But what if you flip the script?
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1: She make me feel so good. 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

0: 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But what if you flip the script?
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0: 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We're stopping the music to silence the violence on 99 Jams. Domestic violence is happening in our homes and in our neighborhoods. 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Husbands harming their wives, fathers harming their children. 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
3: 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Big Master P vibe, no limit. 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
4: Whoa, whoa, whoa, whoa, whoa.
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Never chase bread, chase the vision. 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

0: It's Friday, baby.
1: It's Friday then.
2: Sunday.
1: It's Friday then.
3: It's birthday.
1: I thought you was going to say Saturday.
3: Did
1: and I
3: you
1: was
3: have
1: come back.
3: A hiccup?

0: This is the iconic 99 Jams. All right, Mona Hustle's here, man. L'Oreal, Kyle, Santilli, and Alton Walker. But we got to introduce to you a young kid. Did they even say his name on the post? This post is going viral. We're going to call him Chubbs.
1: Chubbs.
0: Yeah, so Chubbs walks up to a random house in his neighborhood, and this is what happens.
2: I ain't trying to be rude, though, but you still grooming.
3: What's your name, man?
2: I'm trying to get some food. I saw y'all grill, though, but I was like, y'all grilling?
3: I got to say something, man.
1: I saw y'all grill up is wild. Yeah. Like, what?
0: Y'all still grilling? I'm trying to get some food.
4: Right.
0: That's kind of crazy for somebody to walk up to your house and just, a random little kid.
1: It's not just crazy. It's extremely dangerous. Do we not remember the little boy that went to go get his sister, knocked on the wrong door, and they shot at him?
0: Yeah. Absolutely.
1: He need a whooping.
0: So who's wrong in this situation? Because some people are saying that the people that lived there were wrong for not sending him away with a plate of food.
1: What? The parents is wrong for your kid feeling like they could just go up to anybody's door and ring the bell.
0: I mean, yeah, you're right. The parents, like, where are they at, you know?
4: Yeah, I mean, both should be get their ass beat. The people that recorded it and the parents.
1: But y'all know in the video, this little boy's chubby.
0: We call him Chubbs. That's why we named him Chubbs.
1: Somebody is feeding this child.
0: Yeah.
4: You know why? Because he's going in.
3: The neighborhood.
4: He's going around.
0: You're not going to embarrass me. Eat this food.
1: But this is what I'm saying.
4: He's not
1: going
4: to let everybody know.
1: As a parent, you have your child that you're busting your ass to take care of, and he begging random people for food on the street.
4: I ain't going
1: to
4: lie, crazy. If I was a grown person, I probably would not throw that door. If you smell that barbecue.
0: No, you're not.
4: If that's your neighbor and you kind of know him.
0: They wasn't neighbors enough that they knew who he was.
1: They didn't know who he was.
0: They didn't know who he was.
1: He was around. And then to say, I see y'all, I'm looking. Why are you in their backyard?
4: Right. And even the look, it's the smell. It's like, say.
1: And then he by himself. I'm going to be honest. His friends better have been like, go over there and ring the bell on some funny stuff because I don't like this at all.
0: I'll partially give the boy a pass, partially because you are a kid, and kids, we all did dumb stuff as kids. But the parents should have been teaching him, don't go knocking on nobody's door you don't know.
1: What? I went with my mama friend one time, and she didn't tell me I could. I got my ass whooped.
0: You do not play around.
4: You can't knock on random doors.
1: Imagine that. But I will say this. Ain't no way I'm finna turn away a child with no food, but people are very savvy nowadays. They send a child, open the door, and now you robbed and shot.
0: But they knew he wasn't hungry. Because his name is Chubbs.
4: Nah, but you can't.
1: Because his stomach hit the doorbell.
4: You can't see. My dad said a little boy knocked on the door yesterday asking for 2 Gatorades because my nephew sent him. My dad said, nope.
0: You're right.
1: Two Gatorades.
4: Your nephew he was like, you better tell Alan to come get them.
1: How much Gatorade?
4: That's what I said. I said, boy, you ain't buying these Gatorades. You passing out Gatorades to the neighborhood. What the hell wrong with you?
1: A big problem is them posting it on social media. I got an issue with that.
0: All right. Well, what do y'all say, hustlers? 866 Hustle 866-487-8538. I mean, there's so many questions here. What are yours?
1: Hungry ass in the house.
0: We want to hear from you.
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0: 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All right, there it is. Right about now, let's check in with our guy Snap. What's going on these streets, bro?
8: Let's get it, Kyle. 614, live from the DeMesmin and Dover Accident Attorney Traffic Center. 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In Broward County at this time, there are no reported accidents or delays. Taking a ride to the other side in the 305. Looks like no reported accidents or delays at this time. And of course, 99 Jams fam, we're putting a grand in your hand 5 times a day. Your first chance to win this morning, 8 a.m. lock in for your chance to win. And of course, we'll continue the conversation on this side. Did he do too much pulling up on them people asking about that barbecue? Or was a kid just being a kid? We'll continue the conversation up next on The Morning Hustle.
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5: 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He's Alton Walker. 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
1: All right, man, we're talking about the video of Chubbs who walked up to a random person's name. His name is Chubbs.
0: His name is not Chubbs.
1: Affectionately.
0: Okay, you
1: get it. He walked up to a random neighbor's house, asked him if they were still cooking out, and asked for a plate. They thought it was kind of funny. They didn't give him a plate, they gave him some chips and sent him on his way, but they posted the video on social media. Who's right, who's wrong in this situation?
0: They know good and damn well they should have never posted that video of that little boy.
1: He should have never walked up on their house asking for a plate either.
0: He need a beat-in.
1: 866-HUSTLE-8, 866-487-8538. Asia, what you say?
2: My thoughts are that the parents are wrong, and not the neighbor, or whoever the person was that was barbecuing the food. So, me as a parent, that, like, my child, I tell my kids, don't be going to ask nobody for nothing. Don't beg nobody for nothing.
0: Right.
2: I don't give it to you, your dad don't give it to you. Don't, you ain't getting it, period, right. Point blank.
1: Right.
2: You don't just take nothing from nobody. You don't ask somebody for nothing. Now, if they offer you something, then, I mean, even if they offer you something, you should still ask your parent, is it okay to get it?
1: Right.
2: But, yeah, I think the parents are wrong. They should teach their child not to just go up to people's houses and people and ask people for stuff. I don't care if they're your neighbor or not, friend, whatever. No, don't do it.
1: Ebony, talk to me. What's your thoughts on this video?
3: You know what? To be honest, I was trying to figure out how to do the hustle cash thing, so that's why I was calling in. But what was the video?
0: Girl, we explained that about 1,000 times a day. Text cash.
1: You trying to get the money.
0: C-A-S-H to 71007.
1: Now, the video we're talking about, I don't know if you saw it on social media with a kid. He just walked up to a random person's door and said, hey, it smells like y'all cooking out. Can I get a plate?
3: Oh, I loved it. It melted my heart.
1: Really?
3: I thought it was cute. I thought the neighbors were definitely going to feed them. And I don't think it's a problem with it. I mean, I grew up in I grew up in country club, but we always, you know, looked out for the cookout. So I thought it was great. I don't think it was rude. I'm black, so, you know, that's cool with me. You know, we feed each other, so it's not a problem.
1: What's up, Nicole? What you say?
4: Y'all might say I'm reaching, but just on Tuesday, y'all was talking about cookout culture is dead.
1: Uh-huh.
4: And now this little boy looking for a plate, and he's being turned away. This is possibly why.
1: They gave him some chips, though.
4: You right. Want some chips.
0: I compared it to the McDonald's situation, where the woman had different baby fathers, and the baby father only bought one McDonald's and not the other. And everybody was like, he don't got to bring him no McDonald's. That ain't his kid, but now a stranger supposed to get fed by people in the neighborhood. No, I'm not feeding no stranger.
4: I'm not saying you wrong. I'm with you when you're right, but I do feel like this would have been an example of cookout culture, and this is why it's bad, not just because of prices, but also because when you're looking for like a little community place, they ain't nowhere to be found.
1: But I will give you a little pushback, though, because even when we have cookouts, we also pass out invites to the cookout.
0: Yeah, you can't just walk Cousin Pete.
1: But we feel you, though, Nicole.
0: That's the last cookout people walked up on.
1: Facts. You know what I'm saying? Yeah. All right, well, at the end of the day, man, we do want people to be nice to their neighbors, but you got to be careful, man. Kids need to know you can't just walk up on random people's houses.
5: Right.
1: What if he'd have got kidnapped?
0: Teach your kids some home training.
1: All right, if you didn't get through on the phone lines, you know what to do. 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Tap in.
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9: 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In Broward County, the Davie area, looks like the traffic lights aren't working correctly. University Drive southbound at I-595, State Road 84. Taking a ride to the other side in the 305. Looks like an accident has the off-ramp closed. Florida's Turnpike is extension northbound off ramp to I-75. 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This summer, rediscover a place where every day gives your family more to take home than just the suntan. St. Augustine, Ponte Vedra, and the beaches. 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And I know we've been talking about the viral video of the young man asking for the barbecue, but some good news. There's a new video out. And now that young man is absolutely satisfied. The family had a pizza party. And now that video is going viral. We'll continue the vibes. Plus, we're going to get a cash grab contestant up next on The Morning Hustle.
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0: A big shout out to Vice Mayor Robert Stevens III, Councilwoman Katrina Wilson, and Councilman Reggie Leon. 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For more information, you can go to www.gem.org. Lastly, the American Black Film Festival turns 30 in Miami Beach under the theme Homecoming. That's going down now through May 31st. Good morning, West Park. We're waking up to 76 degrees with a high of 90. And good morning, Florida City. We're waking up to 76 degrees with a high of 90. 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
0: Morning Hustle in the building. And the lowdown's coming up next. What we got?
2: Well, it looks like Kanye West may not be welcome overseas, but we'll take him right here in America. I'll tell you why. Also, Rich Homie Quan fans are a little conflicted, and A. Marie is going through a nasty divorce. We'll talk all about it coming up in the lowdown.
0: All right, it's going down in 10 minutes.
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7: Good morning to you, Snap. How's the traffic looking out there this morning?
8: A little bit better, Kyle. 716. 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Call 866-954-MORE. In Broward County, the Davie area, looks like the traffic lights aren't working correctly. University Drive southbound at I-595, State Road 84. Taking a ride to the other side in the 305. Looks like an accident has the off-ramp closed. Florida's Turnpike Extension northbound, off-ramp to I-75. This traffic report is sponsored by True Green. 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
1: Alright, Morning Hustle Show, L'Oreal, Kyle Santilli, and Alton Walker. Alright, y'all. God ain't pleased on the way. Alton, what are we talking about?
2: We are! Yeah, man, we got one of my new favorite artists in the building, El Mean.
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2: Is stopping by, and I just want to test his pitch, man.
1: Test his what?
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1: All right. God Ain't Pleased is coming up next. I'm not sure if anybody's going to be pleased with this.
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1: 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And it ain't nothing like traffic in Miami and the surrounding areas. But Snap's got you. How's it looking, Snap?
4: All good, Kyle. 737. Live from the Demesma Nadova Accident Attorney Traffic Center. 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Call 866-954-MORE. In Broward County, there are no reported accidents or delays. Taking a ride to the other side in the 305. Looks like an accident has the off-ramp closed. Florida's Turnpike Extension northbound off-ramp to I-75. 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And on the other side, Alton Walker's God Ain't Pleased. That's up next on The Morning Hustle.
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1: Aye, Hustlers, you know it's Mental Health Awareness Month, and we're going to do our part to make sure everybody is taken care of. 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Doc, let's get to it.
2: My friends, do you have the right ratio when it comes to saving your relationship? I'm not just talking about your family. I'm not just talking about your boo. I just mean in general. All right, welcome to another edition of Heart to Heart. I'm Dr. Aldewan Tart. Dr. John Gottman found if we want our relationships to feel good, there is a magic ratio. The magic ratio is 5 to 1. Well, 5 to 1 what? 5 positive comments to every negative. You have to ask yourself, am I building up my relationship or am I tearing it down? When we have more negative comments than positive, our relationships don't feel good. But when we do 5 to 1, that means give 5 compliments, 5 positive things, 5 appreciations before you give any criticisms, and you're going to find that the person you're trying to love is actually going to feel it because you've mastered the magic ratio. Hey, you like this advice? Visit my YouTube to simply put in Dr. Tart, T-A-R-T-T, and I'll see you there. God bless.
1: 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I, John, the morning hustle puts a grand in your hand at 8 a.m. on 99 Jams.
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1: 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Let's take a sec to check on these streets. How's it looking out there?
5: 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Call 866-954-MORE. In Broward County, there are no reported accidents or delays. Taking a ride to the other side in the 305. Looks like an accident has the off-ramp closed. Florida's Turnpike Extension northbound off-ramp to I-75. 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And of course, 99 Jams fam, we're about 8 minutes away from the top of the hour. $1,000 could be yours, 99 Jams, putting our grand in your hand. And on the other side, we'll continue the conversation. L'Oreal got some lowdown news, all that more on the way on the Morning Hustle on 99 Jams. Good morning.
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20: 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Lastly, the American Black Film Festival turns 30 in Miami Beach under the theme Homecoming. That's going down now through May 31st. Good morning, West Park. We're waking up to 76 degrees with a high of 90. And good morning, Florida City. We're waking up to 76 degrees with a high of 90. 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
0: 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Good morning, fam.

0: 99 Jiggy Jams. Good morning. Hey, yo, Morning Hustle Show, L'Oreal, Kyle Santillan, Alton Walker in the building, and our guy, man, has got a brand new album called Love is the New Gangster. Black is in the building, baby. You manage being a father. Like, you know, you have your two daughters. I got three kids myself, so I know a lot of times, especially in this industry that we work in, there's a lot of things we want to protect them from.
1: Yeah.
0: But you also, at the same time, want to give them some exposure you may not have grew up with.
1: Yeah.
0: So how do you balance that as a father?
1: Honestly, like, I keep the, like, the intricate parts of my life, you know, as private and personal as I can.
0: But
1: for the most part, I feel like when it comes to sharing stuff on social media, I'm not super heavy sharing on social media. So if I put my daughter on the album cover, or if I share something with them, like, to me, it's almost like y'all are lucky that I'm giving you a piece of my life. But from then on, it's just like everything else is none of your business. So I keep, like, the family stuff tight. She obviously don't have social media. And won't have a phone for
2: How long? What do you think? What age you will allow her to be on social?
1: I don't know. Like,
2: it's crazy, it's tough, right?
1: I can't put an age on it, but at minimum, I think 16.
2: I agree.
0: That's a good age. Yeah. My daughters didn't get on social media. We didn't allow them to get on social media till their junior year of high school.
1: Yeah,
0: my son was maybe his sophomore year.
1: Yeah, somewhere up in there. And I was on social media, granted, like, way earlier than her, because I just had extra time and my mom was working. Like, that's just how we grew up, and it wasn't as crazy as it is right now. So but yeah, for her, I'm like, you gotta wait a minute. And she ain't missing nothing. Like, just be a kid, enjoy being a kid. Like,
0: facts.
2: Right. So you say you text with KD. What about LeBron James? Because we know there was a viral moment that went crazy where he was, it's a while ago, but he was singing one of your songs. And he totally messed up the lyrics, right? But it seemed like he knew what he was singing and talking about. I know you probably see that often. Did he reach out to you at any point? Did y'all ever have a conversation?
1: Yeah, we spoke in DM like a few times. And it's always been about music for the most part.
2: Yeah. You know?

0: just like moments when I, like if I bring my daughter to a game and just let them know we in the building or she got the jersey on.
1: That's fire. Yeah.
0: I send them pics, you know, he sent a message back. I can show her. She can feel good about it.
1: Yeah.
0: But yeah, we've talked like just over the years a couple of times just via Instagram.
1: Who would you look to towards as somebody that is an inspiration or like career-wise that you think did it right or got it right?
0: I mean, there's a bunch of folks who got it right. Like in the industry, I feel like the list can go on forever, but in my own personal life, just in a corner, I met this dude named Alex who has this like clothing brand named Lakeep. And for me, it was cool to meet somebody who just excelled at something else that I just have no idea about.
1: Well, maybe somebody like Stevie Wonder will see this and
0: I spoke help. To Stevie.
2: That ain't right. Talking about he's gonna see it. That ain't.
0: That's crazy. I didn't even.
1: He likes jokes like that. I didn't even catch that.
2: You gotta watch up, man.
0: I didn't
1: what?
0: But I was just about to say the funny thing is I was on FaceTime with Stevie once.
1: I'm trying to tell you, no, he
3: you ain't had no business. Nah, come
1: he
3: on.
1: Do all right.
3: You
1: know what? I got his number all too. Right. I'm telling you.
3: Okay.
1: He all right. will FaceTime.
3: The album Love is the New Gangster in yes. Black in the building. Make sure y'all pick it up. Make sure y'all support the single Sunday Again featuring 2 Chainz.
1: Yeah.
3: We appreciate you,
1: and
3: bro.
1: And the tour
3: Thanks
1: will be after that, right? A tour.
0: Yep, tour in the fall. Thank y'all.
1: Tour in the fall.
3: All right, there it is. Black Wanna Hustle Show.
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3: 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Snap, let's see what's going on these streets.
6: 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In Broward County, the Deerfield Beach area, we're looking at an accident. The right lane is Block 95 Express, northbound after Hillsborough Boulevard. Taking a ride to the other side in the 305. Looks like an accident has the left lane blocked. Dolphin Expressway eastbound at Palmetto Expressway. Also, an accident has the right lane blocked. I-95. Southbound before Florida's Turnpike, Golden Glades. There is an accident with the right lane block. I-95 southbound before Northwest 135th Street, Opa-locka Boulevard. Another accident has the off-ramp left lane block. I-75 northbound off-ramp to Florida's Turnpike. Lastly, a disabled vehicle has the left lane block. 95 Express northbound at Northwest 103rd Street. 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
1: Top it up, $1,000 cash grab. You know how we do it. Mona Hustle, L'Oreal, Kyle Santillan, Alton Walker. We got Jalil on the line. What up, Jalil?
2: Yes, sir.
1: Yes, sir. How you feeling, bro?
3: I'm good, man. How y'all doing?
1: You got to represent. Let's do it, man. Here's the rules. You got 60 seconds to answer 10 questions. For every correct answer, you'll get $10. Get all 10 right, you win $1,000. If you don't know an answer, you can say pass. We'll come back to it as long as we have time. But make sure the answer you give is the one that you want, because our judges, Big Med, don't play about that. And that's just how that go down. You got that?
3: All right, bet. Yeah, I got it.
1: That being said, we're trying to hook you up. L'Oreal got a free answer for you.
4: And that answer is going to be Cambria.
2: One right here, Doc.
1: Canberra, I believe.
4: Canberra.
1: Right? Canberra.
2: I can't bear some of these questions, I tell you that. You go home probably about $60.
4: Mm-hmm.
2: Yeah.
3: We're going to see what's up, man.
1: All right, man. Okay.
4: I don't know. He sounds confident to me.
1: All right, bro. Are you ready to get to it?
3: Let's get it.
1: All right. I got 60 seconds on the clock. The clock begins at 3, 2, 1. Here we go. What is 14 times 6?
2: That's a tough one.
3: Next, back to that.
1: Spell the word separate.
3: S-E-P-E-R-A-T-E.
1: Which gas makes up the largest percentage of Earth's atmosphere? Is it oxygen, nitrogen, or argon?
3: Next.
1: In the HBO series Insecure, what was the name of Issa's best friend who works as a corporate lawyer?
3: Next.
1: What's the capital city of Australia?
3: Capital city of Australia. I guess next.
1: How many elements are currently on a standard modern periodic table? Is it 92, 108, or 118? They did you dirty with these questions. I ain't gonna hold you, bro. They did you dirty. All right, what is 15% of 400? 15% of 400. Y'all made him hang out. Hey, man.
4: I'm not gonna lie. He's not disrespectful.
1: Hey, the judges was on some BS today.
4: These are the hardest. Why y'all doing it like that?
1: The judges said we done gave away too much money around here.
4: You know it's bad when I start laughing too. Usually I'm trying to help somebody. I just start laughing.
1: Oh my God. Damn.
4: Judges, what the hell is this?
1: Hey, I just want to say to Jalil, I feel you, dog. That should have never did you like that.
4: I only knew one answer. Damn. I know Molly's name. That was all I knew. Why you did this? This is ridiculous.
1: Hold on. Judges, Big Man, you want to speak for yourself when these questions
4: This was
1: today?
4: Ridiculous today, judges.
5: I just feel like a lot of people came at me for how easy it was the last couple weeks.
4: No,
5: so.
4: But come on.
1: So
4: this
1: you made
4: is
1: it
4: crazy.
1: Too difficult in the other direction.
5: I might have overcorrected. Oh, I apologize.
4: No, 14 times 6 starting off is crazy.
1: He's
4: at 15% of 400.
1: How many 60. Elements are in a standard periodic table?
5: In the 92.
4: I thought Australia was a continent. How the hell does it have a capital?
1: It's both. You know what? All right, that's it for the cash grab today. To all the hustlers, we apologize. Apologize.
4: I feel bad for him because he was confident.
6: It's the morning hustle.
1: All right, man, we're checking those Miami streets with traffic. Here's Robbo Snap. Good morning, homie.
7: 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In Broward County, the Deerfield Beach area, we're looking at an accident. The right lane is Block 95 Express northbound after Hillsborough Boulevard. Taking a ride to the other side in the 305. Looks like an accident has the left lane blocked. Dolphin Expressway eastbound at Palmetto Expressway. Also an accident has the right lane blocked. I-95 southbound before Florida's Turnpike, Golden Glades. There is an accident with the right lane blocked. I-95 southbound before Northwest 135th Street, Opa-locka Boulevard. Another accident has the off-ramp left lane blocked. I-75 northbound off-ramp to Florida's Turnpike. Lastly, a disabled vehicle has the left lane blocked. 95 Express. West northbound at Northwest 103rd Street. This traffic report is sponsored by the Florida Department of Transportation. 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When a motorcycle is in motion, it's more than just a motorcycle. The rider is someone's friend and family. 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
30: 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For more information, you can go to www.gem.org. Lastly, the American Black Film Festival turns 30 in Miami Beach under the theme Homecoming. That's going down now through May 31st. Good morning, West Park. We're waking up to 76 degrees with a high of 90. And good morning, Florida City. We're waking up to 76 degrees with a high of 90. 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

0: the show. That's right, the juice is on the loose.
1: In a tuxedo, yeah. Opening the show. I see you, Juice.
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You see what we got going on. Just trying to get you ready for the night. One of the biggest nights that's going to be in this city, this part of town. Oh,

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1: Yo, Robbo, tonight's going to be crazy, dog.
2: I know, man. I know. Listen.
1: Got my suit ready. I just got to get my cut.
2: I know you shot.
1: I had time yesterday.
2: Look here.
1: But I'm definitely going to get them cut later today.
2: I'm trying to coordinate my outfit. I don't know if I just want regular leather, suede, or patent leather. See what I'm saying?
1: Nah, I'm going to put that thing on today. You feel me? Please. You know, I know how Miami people are, okay? Please come with the dress code, please. Please. Go get you a button-down shirt or something, please. Yo, everybody got to be on point.
2: All
1: please.
2: I know is from my hat to my feet, everything going to be the exact same color. That's all I'm saying.
1: That's right, man. 20 years, Port of Miami. Tonight it's going down. DJ Juice live on that stage. K-Fox live on
2: K-Fox
1: going
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1: That's right, but speaking of radio legend, my dog Robbo Snap on the other side of the glass. What's trending in 305, Coach? Talk to me.
2: A big shout out to Vice Mayor Robert Stevens III, Councilwoman Katrina Wilson, and Councilman Reggie Leon. 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We are officially in the wet season now, and if you're not fully prepared, you can stop by Antioch Missionary Baptist Church, 21311 Northwest 34th Avenue, Miami Gardens, Florida, 33056 for a hurricane preparedness distribution event. That's happening next Saturday, June 6th, starting at 9 a.m. Now, you must be in a car because this is going to be a drive-through only, first come, first serve, while supplies last. For more information, you can go to www.gem.org. Lastly, the American Black Film Festival turns 30 in Miami Beach under the theme Homecoming. That's going down now through May 31st. Good morning, West Park. We're waking up to 76 degrees with a high of 90. And good morning, Florida City. We're waking up to 76 degrees with a high of 90. 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
1: 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This hour's keyword is bling. B-L-I-N-G, like bling, bling. All right, into that.

Don't You Forget It. Shouts out to Major Lazer on the beat. Whoa, she fired. What it do? Yes. Girls, it's K-Fox on 99 Jazz, Miami's number one for hip-hop and R&B. Bling, B-L-I-N-G. This I was K.

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Like, they dropped him. 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Miami's number one for hip-hop and R&B. We got this wedding coming up for you at 12 p.m. I'm trying to put that grin in your hand. 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

another keyword coming up for you at 12 p.m. to put a grand in your hand. But if you got skills on a basketball court, DJ Lucky C is looking for you for his DJ Lucky C Celebrity Basketball Game. That's going down Saturday, June 13th. So get ready. If you want to play, hit up Lucky C on his IG, at DJ Lucky C. And of course, there's always more on

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album called Clef Notes. IG Herbo, I see what you're doing. Skate Fox on 99 Jams, the People's Station. If you want this money, 12 p.m., we can put a grand in your hand. All you got to do is listen out for that keyword. Beyonce and Jay-Z. B, what you been doing, though? What you been doing all this time? Where you at? I've been drinking.

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get Mariah the Scientist on 99 Jams, Miami's number one for hip hop and R&B. You're rocking out with your girl, Kate Fox. Thank you so much for making me a part of your midday. Happy Friday. And if you want this money, 12 p.m., we got it coming up for you, okay? But the Fox Report is one of less than 10 minutes, and Ricky Rose.

0: She's always in the know. It has her ear to the street.
1: Well, let me take you to the neck of the woods of my hood.
0: Yeah. It's the Fox Report with Kay Fox, the voice of the city on 99 Jams.
2: All right, beautiful people, let's get into it. So we are celebrating 20 years of Port of Miami tonight. Ricky Rosé is performing live at the James L. Knight Center with a full orchestra, choir, the works. We getting dressed up. I mean, it's going to be so legendary. And shouts out to my girl, Alexis Frazier with WPLG. She caught up with Ricky Rosé, and they chopped it up about the Port of Miami concert and what we can expect tonight.
3: For the real Rosé fans, imagine BMF, Aston Martin Music, imagine Every Damn Hustling with a full choir. It's going to be an extravagant moment. Yeah, it's going to be an extravagant moment. So come on your A-game. I think this is the best way I could have releasing this new project, releasing a new album that's just as good or possibly better than Port of Miami and going out on a live tour. Okay. Shout out to all the other artists who've done their things, you know what I'm saying? When I first saw Jay-Z do it, when I, you know, Jeezy's done it, you know, but I haven't seen it like this with the full orchestra and the full choir.
2: And then Rick Ross reminisces about being in that studio 20 years ago and what that means to him.
3: You know, Ricky Rosé, man, I want to thank, of course, shout out to Slip and Slide Records, shout out to Josh Burke, the homie Red, who brought me the beat, the Every Damn Hustling beat. I wrote that record, boom, recorded that record, and it felt like the streets, you know, just grabbed hold, you know, it held on to it so tight, and it just was uncontrollable.
2: Yeah, I remember breaking that record like it was yesterday. I went to bed to the record, woke up to the record. I could not get that song out of my head when we broke that record right here on 99 Jams. And then Ross went on to talk about his new album, Set in Stone.
3: The legacy not going nowhere.
4: What can people expect from this album?
3: Man, I'm talking more, the biggest talk I ever talked. It has to be something that's going to challenge my best bodies of work. And I feel like this Set in Stone will be my best album ever.
2: All right, Port of Miami tour tonight at the James L. Knight Center. 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Rick Ross's new album is dropping June 12th. 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And get ready to win this money inside the Midday Rush Mix at 12 p.m. A grand could be in your hand. DJ Juice is in the building. We commercial free. We getting you ready for the weekend, baby. And getting ready to celebrate 20 years of Port of Miami tonight. 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
1: I mean, I can't do it right now.
0: You better do
1: I'ma
0: it.
1: I'ma save it.
0: You better do it,
1: I'ma
0: Fox.
1: Save it.
0: Oh,
1: this is K-Fox reporting live for W. C-C-G.
0: No, no more. No, stop.
1: Okay,
0: don't give him no more.
1: That's it.
0: Don't give him no more.
1: You gotta come to the show tonight.
0: Come to the show tonight.

0: orchestra and a choir. So it's going to be soulful. We're going to get dressed up and we're going to celebrate.
1: Yeah.
0: And then on to the next chapter. He's releasing his next album, Set in Stone, June 12th. So this is like paying homage to the old and then in with the new.

0: Travel, T-R-A-V-E-L. Like, if you can, travel. It's a must. Enter that keyword on our website or on our Jams app. You got 30 minutes to put a grant in your hand. Now, we had an amazing time yesterday, Juice.
1: Yes, I had so much fun.
0: At the Arthur and Polly Mays School. It's a conservatory for the arts, and it's a performing arts school. You know, I grew up as a performing artist.
1: Miami, I've never seen Fox so astounded before.
0: These kids were amazing. So I was so happy. It's the theater department, the band, the dance department. Yeah. They had a fashion. It was just amazing. And oh my goodness, they were so dope and so cordial and humble and so talented.
1: Yeah.
0: And they really just turned up, and we celebrated them for the end of their year for doing an amazing job. And
1: big They're virtuoso, I think it's called a performance.
0: Yes.
1: Shout out to Denzel.
0: Yes, big up to Denzel, the dance teacher and the co-director of the activities. Thank you so much for having us, Denzel. Mm-hmm. It was really a special moment. So we had a great time. And big up to the Arthur and Polly Mays Conservatory of the Arts School.
1: Yeah.
0: And it's south, all the way south. Almost was like Homestead.
1: Yes, definitely.
0: We was in the south.
1: Like ghouls.
0: Like ghouls.
1: Yeah.
0: But we had an amazing time. Those kids definitely deserved it. They worked hard during the year, and they had like a grand finale performance.
1: Mm-hmm.
0: And we had a great time. So big up to them. But tonight it is going down at the James L. Knight Center. And you know what? We have a special guest coming in.
1: Yes, we do.
0: Representing for all my Trinnies. I'm not going to say too much on who it is, but when he starts
1: coming
0: in,
1: Caribbean people.
0: All my Caribbean people. It's going to be a treat for you. So just stay close. It's on the way.
1: That's stay close. But right now, you already know we're going to represent for the Bauhaus. Rick Rouse is going down tonight. James L. Knight Center, Port of Miami, 20 years.

0: Yep.
1: Port of Miami's happening tonight as well. You're doing a lot of things. You actually released a documentary.
0: Today
1: is
0: like
1: out.
0: A boss, like a boss, Junior Vasoga King

0: Montano website, MarshallMontano.com, and you can watch it right now. But today's release day.
1: That's amazing. Congratulations.
0: Thank you.
1: And I remember I was kind of like bored one night, mm-hmm. and I was like, I wanted to watch a film, but that was musically inspired. And I ran across your film, Badoozy? How do you pronounce it?
0: Bazo D.
1: And I was like, is this Marshall? It was so beautiful. It was such a romantic.
0: You know what Bazo D means,
1: right? What does it mean?

0: That's it.
1: You heard that. I'm going to be at Carnival with Marshall, okay?
2: Yeah,
1: we got to plan that.
0: Playing alongside Meg Thee Stallion.
1: Hey, so you ran into Meg last night. She's in here. She's out here for

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He'll bring a mainstream artist from around the globe and make them jump on a soca record. I had Little John and Pitbull. Big up Pitbull. Dale Chico. That's Dale. My boy. You know, 305 always represent with Marshall. We have a real good history together. He's in the documentary too. But it just shows you how we are taking Caribbean culture globally.

0: work. It's a lot of sacrifice. Mm-hmm. And this is a legacy story. And it's definitely about the evolution of soca, which I feel is happening right now in a really, you know, tremendous way.
1: Yes, because it's about resilience.
0: Oh, for sure.
1: Yeah.
0: Carnival started, you know, the history of Carnival.
1: Talk to me about that.
0: People don't know, you know, and I thought we were the mecca of Carnival, but there's a Carnival in almost every country.
1: Yep.
0: But it was the way that in ancient Egypt, when the gods were taught to make the River Nile overflow and give the land fertility and feed the people, they wanted to celebrate in the streets and sort of kind of like commune with the gods. Mm-hmm. So they would put masks on. Mm. They put masks on, and masks, like, you know, you put that mask on, we call playing mask, but you yourself, your identity disappears and you become one with everybody. So it's freedom, but it's also unity and it's joy, and it's taught about, you know, transcending your physical self to your spiritual self. And in Trinidad, we say transcending to your spiritual self with the help of some spirits,
1: yes,
0: like real spirits. I'm talking about rum,
1: yeah,
0: you know, and you drink your spirits, but you really go beyond your body. Sometimes you feel like you're flying.
1: Mm.
0: And we jump through the streets to the biggest songs, which we call road march songs. The name of the documentary is the name of one of my biggest road march songs, Like a Boss.
1: Like a Boss is out right now.
0: Yeah.
1: And you're doing something really big. You're going to hang out with us for a minute?
0: Of course, I'm here.
1: Okay, so we're going to get into exactly what you're doing, because you're doing a few parties tonight and across
0: globally.
1: All right, so let's get into that. Can we get into some soca juice?
2: Of course, you know what I'm saying? Why not? It's the king

0: the king right here.
1: They call him the Michael Jackson of the Caribbean.
0: Yes.
2: Must be my dancing.
0: That's right, man. But you know, we commercial free inside that Midday Rush mix, man. And you know, we with Marshall. So we gonna Marshall the place. Hey.

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1: Being, well, soca music in particular, you can't be mad listening to soca music.
2: Yeah.
1: Like, it's just an energy. It's a spirit. I have a question for you. Okay, so when we go to carnival.
2: Right.
1: When that happens.
2: Yeah.
1: In Trinidad.
2: Yeah.
1: With you.
2: I like how you're manifesting right now. That's it. See it and believe it.
1: That's
2: you can
1: right.
2: achieve it.
1: I can achieve it and it's going to happen.
2: Yeah.
1: Give me 3 don'ts. What shouldn't I do?
2: Don't sleep.
1: Okay.
2: All right. Don't eat before you go out. Because when you go to these parties, you're going to definitely eat.
1: Okay. Eat and at the parties.
2: Some people like to say, you know, eat before you go out because you're going to drink. But hey, you're going to eat and drink at these parties anyway.
1: Okay.
2: And,
1: one more.
2: And don't bring bad vibes and bad energy. Don't bring no sadness. Come ready. There's nothing really to say don't do.
1: Well, 3 do's. What should I do?
2: I should probably tell you what you should
1: tell
2: do.
1: Tell me what I should
2: fet,
1: do.
2: You know what I mean?
3: Fet.
2: Fet to your drug.
3: And fet.
2: And just link up with people because that's who's going to get you into the parties everywhere and tell you where to be.
1: Mm-hmm.
2: You know what I mean? Go to the beach, definitely. And most importantly, you know, just be yourself, man.
1: So,
2: bring your energy.
1: So what, who am I playing with when I go? Am I playing with your band?
2: Well, there are multiple bands with you. If you're rolling with me, you're rolling with Tribe.
1: I am rolling with you.
2: Tribe is the biggest band in Trinidad.
3: Why, yeah.
2: We rolling with the trucks. When Nicki Minaj came, she played with Tribe with us. Ashanti played with Tribe with us. So, you know, the beautiful girls are with us.
1: That's right. It's
2: like
1: going down.
3: I should get the other Thank bands you. Mad. There's a lot of bears in Miami now. They got some smoke with you, man.
1: They got smoke.
2: Yeah.
1: But I want to talk about going back to your documentary real quick because you said something very interesting because you've been doing this for, what, 44 years?
2: Yeah.
1: Making music?
2: 1982 I started.
1: Goodness gracious. That's a blessing.
2: Yeah.
1: You know, and I feel like we're living in a climate right now where everything is microwavable. They feel like this, like you get one hit on YouTube and then you blow up and then you get the money and then where are you next year?
2: Instant gratification.
1: Exactly.
2: And we're not seeing huge stars who are wrong with stories and legacy stories to make documentaries to tell us about it.
1: Exactly.
2: It's called the fast life and everybody looking for it quick. It's a hustle. But, you know, we're trying to promote, and especially in this documentary, I try to inspire the upcoming generation to work hard. What you put in is what you're gonna get out. You're gonna see that there will be times when, you know, you wanna give up, but something will come along and inspire you to recreate or reinvent yourself, which I have been doing every decade for the last 4 decades. And I think that is what, you know, brings a career of longevity. And we're trying to inspire you to greatness, not quickness, not fast hype, but hype that lasts, you know. And I think in this quick instant gratification social media world, we just looking to go viral.
1: Yeah.
2: We just want to go viral. What will go viral? But how about going, you know, so intense that you become a household name for a really long time and you have fans from 5 to 85.
1: That's right. You know? I want to talk about the new album. You're going to hang out for a little more.
2: I ain't going to place.
1: That's right.
2: You said 99 jams. I got 99 jams in A1.
1: Exactly.
3: 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That's right, baby. You know, we commercial free with the legend, Michelle.

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1: Don't
0: big
1: get me started.
0: Big dog, big dog.
1: Yes, we're going to use that right there.
2: I think King Fox will fit right in. And you know what? I think you should warm up for Trinidad Carnival tonight.
1: Start warming up from tonight.
2: Come on. Come on, party like our boss. We out in Blackbird Ordinary.
1: And you said if they hype you up enough, you're going to touch the mic.
2: I feel so. I mean, sometimes, you know, it's about the fans. So they come out from Broward, come from Fort Lauderdale. Come down, come jam with me, come celebrate the journey. And let me see what happened.
0: Marsha, I got a question for you.
1: Yeah. 99 Jams, Miami's number one for hip-hop and R&B. We're setting the tone right now. Marsha Montana was in the building. K-Fox, DJ Juice, we're inside the Midday Rush Mix. This is what we do.
0: Yeah.
1: We bring the vibes, we bring the culture, we bring all that because we are the culture.
2: And we appreciate that.
1: Yes.
2: That's it.
0: Marsha, I got a question for you. I'm going to put you on the spot.
2: All right.
0: In the United States, who has the best carnival?
2: In the United States, who has
0: Because we know the Caribbean is unmatched. And we know Trinidad's got the best carnival. In your opinion,
2: It would definitely be Miami.
0: That's what I wanted to hear. Yes, big bomb for that.
2: And listen, you're talking to our OG. I was here when Carnival was at Ramada Hotel on Collins Avenue.
1: Oh, wow.
2: You know, I know about the Coconut Grove when we were down there with 20,000 people. You know, I lived through Miami Carnival being in two different places at the same time.
1: Wow.
2: But, you know, it's what Labor Day used to be. It was great. But then the police come in and they start rushing you off and rushing you off the streets. And I remember, we used to come to Miami and just rent convertible cars. And everybody from New York will come down. And everybody from Trinidad will come up. And everybody, you know, will come across from Atlanta and Orlando and D.C. So I have real good memories of Miami Carnival, you know. So every time we're in Miami, we do it like a boss.
1: Yes, like a boss. The documentary is out right now. But I'm going to talk about your album, Encore.
2: Mm-hmm.
1: So what can we expect? What's happening? It's out right now as well.
2: Well, it's out. And, you know, Encore was a significant year for us. The title track is my 12th Road March title, which, you know, broke the record, a 50-year record that was held by the Lord Kitchener, who had, you know, 11 Road March titles.
1: Oh, wow.
2: For the last 50 years. And, you know, I just kept...
1: So break it down for the people. Road March title. What does this mean?
2: Road March is like Song of the Year at the Grammys.
1: Okay.
2: During Carnival time, when you play in your mass band, we cross different stages at different points of the Monday and Tuesday. Now, we say Monday and Tuesday, you come out like about midday on Monday, and you go all the way to like 9 in the night. And then you get up at 6 a.m., and you go all the way to like 12 midnight on Tuesday.
1: Okay.
2: And you're performing and you're jumping in, but you have to present your costume at different stages. And the song that is played to cross those stages is usually the hypest song that get everybody jumping up. And they'll tally how many bands, how many people play it, and then you win the Road March. It's very a coveted title. People, you know, try hard to do these songs. And, you know, I have had a great team or great teams over the years that we keep trying to get that song that would make you feel to come out of your body.
1: Mm.
2: You say outer body, back to yourself.
1: Okay.
2: But you need to leave your physical shell and start feeling like you're flying. Some people drink and get high on the road, but some people don't even need that. The music just takes them away.
0: The music take you away.
1: I'm ready to fly.
2: Especially when you're whining with some best girl, because we are the best girls in Trinidad and Tobago. I don't care what nobody say.
1: Yes.
2: And when you come there, we take in ownership.
0: I think Caribbean women say we adopt you.
1: Well, adopt me.
2: Yeah.
1: Because I'm ready. But your documentary, Like a Boss, is streaming right now. How can people view it?
2: Get to Amazon. You know, we never could tell what time of the day it will come out or come up. But keep checking Amazon today. If not, go to MarshaMontano.com/likeaboss. And there is a link right there to watch it on my website. So, run up the streams. Tell a friend. Share it. You know, let's take soca music and carnival culture to the world. And you know, you get to see a little intimate side of Marshall and what I went through in life and how I started and how I do it like a boss every single carnival and how we're going to be doing it tonight. Blackbird Ordinary, come out Miami, celebrate with me. I'm here with you.
1: Going down.
2: Yeah.
0: That's right, man. And you already know that world famous commercial free Midday Rush mix, all sponsored by attorney Big Al. 1-800-HURT-123, accident, crash, slip or fall. He always answers that call. Michelle, we appreciate you. Thank you for shining the light on soca music.
1: Yes.
0: The king of soca in the building. And you already know it's K Fox, DJ Juice on the People Station. It's 99 Jams.
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0: the scientist. Is it a crime on 99 Jams? The people station. It's Kay Fox hanging out with you. And shout out to Masha Montano. Again, thank you so much for coming through. His documentary is out right now. Like a Boss. And 2 p.m. We trying to hook you up with this money. A grand could be in your hand. Pay attention to that keyword.
1: Hey, Jill. You know the old sugar daddy. 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They tell them girls.

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0: for Hip Hop and R&B. Yes, it is going down tonight. Ricky Rosé celebrating 20 years of Port of Miami. Do you want to be in the building? Well, I got a pair of tickets for you. All right, so hit me up right now. 866-901-5269. And don't forget, at 2 p.m., we're giving you another chance to put a grand in your hand, baby. Let's get it popping.
1: Ricky Rose. There's something special right here.

0: new album, Do You Still Love Me? It's K-Fox on 99 Jams, Miami's number one for hip-hop and R&B. Yes, we got this money for you, baby. 2 p.m. We trying to put that grand in your hand. And shouts out to the King of Soca once again, Masha Montano. Man, he came and hung out with us, dropped some gems. Inside the Mix, he got a new documentary out. It's called Like a Boss, and it's celebrating his years in the business. Okay, he's been in the business 44 years, but this documentary was 10 years in the making. So it's streaming right now, so go check it out. But I got your passes to go see Ricky Rosé tonight, Port of Miami, celebrating 20 years of his first album. Let's see who's going to be in the building. 99 Jams, what's up, who's this?
1: This is Kai.
0: Kai, where you calling from?
1: I'm calling from Pembroke Pines.
0: Happy Friday, Kai.
1: Happy Friday. I hope you get some good news for me.
0: I got some good news for you, girl. As long as you got a cute outfit you can pull together for tonight.
1: My outfit ready. I'm listening. Yes, please tell me.
0: You are the night caller, girl. You are going to celebrate 20 years of Port of Miami alongside Ricky Rosé. Yes. You're welcome. It's going down tonight inside the James L. Knight Center. Yes, you are going.
1: Oh, my God.
0: You got a plus one. Who rocking with you?
1: My best friend.
0: All right.
1: And guess what? I need a clock out right now.
0: Yes, leave work. Go get ready starting from now, all right, because it is going down. Get your hair together. Get your outfit ready. Get the nails and toes done, because
1: yes,
0: it's going to be
1: okay.
0: A party and a celebration. We going up. It's sponsored by Variety Entertainment, Maybach Music, and what's the station playing the most music? And has the most free tickets to celebrate 20 years of Port of Miami.
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1: 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And Rick Ross is going to break down just how it's happening tonight for the Port of Miami tour inside the Fox Report. All that's on the way. But right now, Lil Uzi Vert, let's turn up for 99 Jams.
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0: always in the know. It has your ear to the street. Well, let me take you to the neck of the woods of my hood. Yeah. It's the Fox Report with Kay Fox, the voice of the city on 99 Jams.
1: All right, beautiful people, let's get into it. So we are celebrating 20 years of Port of Miami tonight. Ricky Rose is performing live at the James L. Knight Center with a full orchestra, choir, the works. We getting dressed up. I mean, it's going to be so legendary. And shouts out to my girl, Alexis Frazier with WPLG. She caught up with Ricky Rose, and he chopped it up about the Port of Miami concert and what we can expect tonight.
2: For the real Rose fans, imagine BMF, Aston Martin music, imagine every damn hustling with a full choir. It's going to be an extravagant moment. Yeah, it's going to be an extravagant moment. So come on, your A-game. I think this is the best way I could have releasing this new project, releasing a new album that's just as good or possibly better than Port of Miami and going out on a live tour. Shout out to all the other artists who've done their things, you know what I'm saying? When I first saw Jay-Z do it, when I, you know, Jeezy's done it, you know, but I haven't seen it like this with the full orchestra and the full choir.
1: And then Rick Ross reminisces about being in that studio 20 years ago and what that means to him.
2: You know, Ricky Rose, man, I want to thank, of course, shout out to Slip and Slide Records. Shout out to Josh Burke, the homie Red, who brought me the beat, the Every Damn Hustling beat. I wrote that record, boom, recorded that record, and it felt like the streets, you know, just grabbed hold. You know, it held on to it so tight, and it just was uncontrollable.
1: Yeah, I remember breaking that record like it was yesterday. I went to bed to the record, woke up to the record. I could not get that song out of my head when we broke that record right here on 99 Jams. And then Ross went on to talk about his new album, Set in Stone.
2: The legacy not going nowhere.
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2: 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And I feel like this Set in Stone will be my best album ever.
1: All right, Port of Miami tour tonight at the James L. Knight Center. 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

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You got 3 minutes to put a grand in your hands, all right? This hour's keyword is green, G-R-E-E-N. Like money is green, so get it. It's that keyword.

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1: My girl Ashley, representing Fort Lauderdale, is on the line, and we're going to see if she can get that money. Ashley, what's up, baby?
2: Hello.
1: Ashley, today is your day. It's time to play. The Golden Gate Bridge is located in what city? You got 7 seconds.
2: San Francisco.
1: What's 10 times 10 minus 90?
2: 10.
1: Ashley, guess what, girl? 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You said that you had a rough Christmas Eve. I hope today is a whole lot better for you, baby.
2: This is, like, so great. I ain't go home for Christmas, so this is, like, a great gift to myself. Oh, my God.

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1: Yes, makes Gemini easy. Season is in full effect. Say I is your birthday. Steady Night Jazz, Miami's number one for hip-hop and R&B. I'm Kay Fox, and I want to show love to Michaela, representing Port St. Lucie. Picked up $1,000, a grand. And your next chance to get this money is going down with Kristen Cash at 5 p.m. She is in for DJ Nasty 305. I'm about to go get ready for this Port of Miami tour, okay? I got to do the red carpet. I got things to do. So I'm going to leave you in good hands. In the meantime, love hard, play hard, work smarter. And don't come out here and let these palm trees fool you. And if you head into the show tonight, I will see you there at the James L. Knight.

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2: All about the money, tell and pay, yo. South Florida, get that bag.

Let them know, T.I. It's Kristen Cash. Another night, J.O.'s Miami's number one for hip-hop and R&B. Holding it down afternoons for my brother DJ Nasty. Don't forget Miami. Coming up, I got that keyword for you to win $1,000 because we put a grand in your hand. Here's Mariah the Scientist. Sometimes I-

0: 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This is brand new music.
1: What up? It's your boy French Montana. That's my new song, Ever Since You Left Me, on Miami's number one for hip-hop and R&B, 99 Jams. Huh?

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at Sample Road. There's an object in the roadway, so the two middle lanes are blocked. And Dade County on 95 northbound between Southwest 7th Street and the Turnpike at the Golden Glades, there's stop-and-go traffic. And on I-95 southbound at the Dolphin Expressway, there's an accident, so those two right lanes are blocked. 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
8: When you think about an accident, what's the first thing that comes to your mind? 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

0: on IG. 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
1: 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Huh. That sounds so rich. This is 99 Jam. Miami's number one for hip-hop and R&B, baby.
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Your next chance to win that $1,000 is coming up in the 5 o'clock hour. And coming up, we're going to be talking about Big Mama. Yeah, I'm talking about Latto. Her new album and the other big project that she dropped. Yeah, her baby. Right now, it's Rihanna and Drake on 99 Jams.

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1: 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And the soundtrack to Miami is 99 Jams. You understand me?
3: 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Success feel better independent. 9-11 at the Valley out in Lenny. Big Master P vibe, no limit. Falling hard on another hemisphere. Somebody tell them people Mr. Hemisphere.

0: me any place on the map, cause I'm him. 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Success feel better, independent. 9-11 at the Valley Adeline. 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Somebody tell them people Mr. Him is here.
1: Whoa, whoa, whoa, whoa, whoa, whoa.
0: Mr. Him is here.
2: 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Vibe's different one for hip-hop and R&B. Shout out to Big Mama Latto, who dropped her new album today with features from Doja Cat, her man 21 Savage, and more. She also addressed Cardi B, who took some shots at her. We'll talk about that coming up. 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
5: All right, Miami, there's an accident on I-95 eastbound at North Miami Avenue, so that right lane is blocked. On 75 southbound at Glades Parkway, there's a disabled vehicle, so those two lanes are blocked. And you can expect stop-and-go traffic on I-95 northbound between Southwest 7th and 8th and the Turnpike. 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

0: a grand in your hand at 5 o'clock. And shout out to Lotto. Yeah, Big Mama. She dropped her album today titled Big Mama. And you know, she was announcing the album and announcing that she was also expecting with her boo, 21 Savage. But she also revealed on the album that she actually had a baby girl. She already posted the pictures on Instagram. And I'm gonna post them on 99 Jams. So check it out at 99 Jams Miami. Coming up, it's Hercules in the mix on 99 Jams.
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2: All right, on I-95 northbound between Southwest 7th Street and Southwest 8th Street and the 95 Express Golden Glades, there's stop-and-go traffic. That accident is still on the causeway, which is causing the right lanes to be blocked at North Miami Avenue. 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

0: Jams, vibes, different level of hip hop and R&B. My sisters in the building. Woo! What's up, her?
1: Hey, you already know we partying, man. It's a Friday. We made it to the weekend.
0: It's been a rough Friday, but it's better now because you're here.
1: It's been a crazy week. I ain't gonna lie. I got a flat tire yesterday, Cash. Like, it was a wild. Like, it's just been a day. It's been a whole week, but we here though. We turning up.
0: And we made it.
1: They put the ladies in the building, so yeah. I feel good. Like you said, we got nothing but good energy, good vibes, and we gonna make them turn up tonight.
0: Yeah, right? And we gonna give somebody a chance to win this $1,000. Hey. Right? We put a grand in your hand, and in 10 minutes, I got that keyword for them hurt.
1: Oh yeah, so they better keep it locked.
0: Yes, and download that Freedom 9 Jams app now so that you can enter that keyword and win that $1,000. Let's get back in this mix.
1: Hey, let's go.

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3: 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I just got my car wash, Hercules.
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3: 30 minutes, 30. 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
3: 30.
4: 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Like Kristen Cash said, they better get that money. It's $1,000. That's a lot of money.
3: I could use that. I could use a drop of that.
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1: Hey, we vibing, man. It's Friday. Why not?
0: Yeah. Miami, you got 10 minutes to enter that key word, drop.
1: Yep.
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1: And when they do, they gonna drop it like it's hot.
0: That's what I would do.
1: You know, just use those good knees and just drop it. You know what I'm saying? D-R-O-P.
0: It's 99 Jams. Miami's different weapon, hip-hop and R&B. Oh, Hercules, I gotta give a shout out to my cousin Kayla. She's visiting from Atlanta.
1: Okay.
0: Celebrating her birthday.
1: Hey.
0: I don't like too many Geminis, but shout out to the Geminis.
1: You know, my pops is a Gemini, but I feel like he's just a different type of Gemini. He's the sweetest dude in the world.
0: Maybe, maybe the men are different than
1: the
0: women.
1: Yeah, the men are different probably. Yeah, for sure.
0: But happy birthday, cuz. I love you. It's Kristen Cash, DJ Hercules, and I Jams.

Yeah. Spread it. You know what I'm saying? You know. Yeah. Yeah. Me like it. You know what I'm saying? Let's go.

0: with the morning hustle. Hercules.
1: Hey, you know how we do, man. Shouts out to everybody tapping in. And I ain't going to lie, there are some drops outside. So hopefully it didn't get on your car. No drop got on your car.
0: Don't tell me
1: that. You know,
0: that.
1: I'm just saying, you know, I know where you parked. I think you good. You in the shade. You good. Like, it didn't touch nothing. So you already know, man. Well, we had to go crazy for the drive at 5, man. We had to take over for our
0: brother.
1: It's
0: a lot going on.
1: Yeah, it's definitely a lot going on.
0: It's a big night tonight.
1: Yep, absolutely. Shouts out our brother DJ Nasty. He on that tour, man. Ricky Rosé in the city.
0: Yeah, that Florida Miami 20th anniversary going down tonight at the James L. Knight Center.
1: Hey.
0: DJ Khaled's going to be out there.
1: Yep, another one.
0: I think it's going to be another surprise guest.
1: Absolutely.
0: A lot of surprise guests, actually.
1: Definitely.
0: But Hercules, shout out to you. You did your thing.
1: Thank you.
0: I was having a rough Friday.
1: I got you. I brought
0: but
1: that good energy.
0: But you came in. Yeah, I feel better.
1: Yep, absolutely. You know I got you.
0: Who you want to give a shout out to before you get up out of here?
1: Hey, man, everybody. I see Neff on the check-in, Donald Thompson, Mama Herc, Papa Herc, everybody, man, in the Drive at 5 was all brought to you by Landu Law Group. 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You know how we do, Kristen.
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0: On I-95 southbound at Axbury Road, there's an accident, so the two left lanes are blocked. And on 95 northbound, the expressway at Northwest 119th Street, there's a disabled vehicle, so that left lane is blocked as well. 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So don't let pain hold you back. 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

99 Jams, my music for one for hip hop and R&B. Kristen Cash holding it down for DJ Nasty. I know he's already getting ready for that big show tonight. Yeah, for the Miami 20th anniversary. Miami, I want to know, what's your favorite song off of Port of Miami? Hit my line right now, 866-991-JAMZ. Here's Greasy.

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0: Ray Broward, everything is clear for you, but in Dade County, it's a mess. There's an accident on 395 westbound just before I-95, so that left lane is blocked. There's an accident on southbound 95 at Ivesbury Road, so those two left lanes are blocked. Then on the Palmetto Expressway northbound at Northwest 74th Street, there is an accident, so the right lane is blocked. But the express lanes have reopened on I-95 northbound between the downtown Miami exit and the Golden Glades entrance. 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

0: building, baby. 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And this hour, we got that Miami Minute. 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The biggest one in the city right now, man, is that Young Miami Spendak.
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1: Whoa, whoa, whoa, whoa, whoa, whoa.
0: Mr. Hem is here.
2: Whoa. Definitely the vibe, baby. T.I. with Mr. Hem right here on 99 Mr. Jams. Miami's number one for hip hop and R&B, where you can get that grand in your hand. Going down on Monday, starting at 8 a.m. bright and early. But you partying with the Turn Up Partners on the grind. Your girl, she Jerigulies and DJ Lucky C. And of course, we getting up for my brother, DJ Lucky. Celebrity basketball game, man, is going down Saturday, June 13th at the Joe Celestin Center in North Miami. We talk about celebrity guests, vendors, artists, basketball, and so much more. All supporting youth opportunities through the Roger Fellow Alcindor Scholarship Fund. So definitely go ahead and get those tickets at djluckycday.eventbrite.com. And you already know we're going to keep it a vibe, baby. We getting back to it. Here's that Chris Brown with Residuals.

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5: 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We going all the way up right now. Drake featuring Sexy Red. Cheetah Print.

That's that vibe right there. Sexy Reddit. Drake with Cheetah Print right here on 89 Jams, Miami's number one for hip hop and R&B, where it goes down on Monday, 8 a.m. We putting that grand in your hand, baby. But you partying with the turn up partners on the ground. Your girl, she Jerick, your leads, a DJ Lucky C. And that's right, Jams fam. You know, in a matter of minutes, we going to get into it. That Miami Minute. Let everybody know what's happening in the city, what's happening in the community. We got you, baby. But we going to get back to these vibes, too, man. Here's that Chris Brown and Bryson Tiller. It depends.

0: This is the Miami Minute. Everything Miami in 60 seconds. What's trending? What's turned? And what's got everybody saying, yo, what's going on? The Turnup Partners are talking about it on 99 Jams.
1: Yeah, let's get into it, Jams fam. South Florida saying thank you to longtime Congresswoman Frederica Wilson after she announced she will not be seeking re-election. Congresswoman Wilson made the announcement today during a street naming ceremony in Miami Gardens, where Northwest 206 Terrace was officially renamed Frederica S. Wilson Boulevard in honor of her decades of service and advocacy for education and youth programs. Surrounded by local leaders, students, and community members, Wilson called serving the community the honor of a lifetime as she reflected on her time in Congress. So big salute to Congresswoman Frederica Wilson for the impact that she had on our community. And looking for something to do this weekend? South Florida is getting a taste of Kingston this weekend as A Journey to Kingston takes over the Miramar Cultural Center with some of reggae and dancehall's biggest legends. Artists like Spraga Benz, Wayne Wonder, Kamani Marley say the show will bring back the energy of Jamaica's iconic 90s and early 2000s dancehall era, complete with island vibes, music, and food. That definitely sounds like a vibe to me. And speaking of the vibes, man, the American Black Film Festival is officially underway right here in Miami Beach, celebrating 30 years of spotlighting Black storytelling, creativity, and culture right here in South Florida. Stars like Coco Jones and Chloe Bailey hit the red carpet for the premiere of their Strong movie, a new psychological thriller from Malcolm D. Lee that festival goers got an early look at before its June release date. So big shouts out to ABFF as they continue to serve as a major platform for aspiring filmmakers and new voices looking to break into the industry. And Jams fam, that was your Miami Minute. For more details on these stories, go ahead and log on to the Turn Up Partners personality page at 99jamsmiami.com and keep it locked. We on that grind right here on 99 Jams.
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Radio here, starting on Monday at 8 a.m. bright and early. But you out here vibing with the Turn Up Partners, man. We definitely on that grind. Your girl, she Hercules and DJ Lucky C. Oh, yeah, we in the building and we rocking, man. We are less than 10 minutes away from Miami's Most Wanted Top 5 Countdown. So, Jams fam, get ready to help us out with this countdown and continue to turn up with us. We gonna have a little motion party, baby. Here's that boss man, D-Lo.

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